0: Hey, you already know what the fuck going on, man. This queen of the Bay Area, Sactown finest. Hey, bow down when you see the queen, man. Kiss the ring. Yeah. Hey, sweetie, talk to these motherfuckers.
1: Let me tell you about this chick. I'm from the West Coast. Light skin, baby hips. I heard I do the most. I swear I'm such a ditty. I can't be approached. If that bitch hella basic, then that bitch gotta go. What's that in my cup? That's that pop.

0: Yo, what's up, pimp? 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And I'm serious about mine. I'm so sincere. 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
1: Yeah. 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I done told you niggas 9 albums stop fucking with me. I done told you niggas 9 on me stop fucking with me. You niggas must got 9 lives. Knife Wonder, put that

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Memory of the night before, dissipating, evaporating with each warm breath. Was this life? Or was it death? From a bed of moss and leaves, cradled by giant vines, blanket of soft, wild, unknown weeds. Could it ever be explained? Now, staring up through branches to an invented infinite blue. A blue that had never been seen before, constructed in a fever dream by reluctant gods. An invisible river, streams release, harmony, celestial machine. Neutrons, atoms, cells, flesh, gears, electricity.

concert begins. The bass is an amalgamation of everything. Rules are not to be played by rebels. The story of never ending. Your introversion led you here. Intuition protected you along the way. Feelings allowed you to be well balanced. And perspective gave you foresight. The top of the mountain is nothing without the climb. Only the strong will survive. Only the strong will survive.

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Your truth unveils with time. 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

0: Nani ye?
1: Ok. Welcome. Fail. Wajule fail. Wajule fail. Wajule fail. Wajule fail. Wajule fail. Wajule fail. Wajule fail. Wajule fail. Wajule fail. Wajule fail. Wajule fail. Wajule fail. Wajule fail. Wajule fail. Wajule fail. Wajule fail. Wajule fail. Wajule fail. Wajule fail. Wajule fail. Wajule fail. Wajule fail. Wajule fail. Wajule fail. Wajule fail. Wajule fail. Wajule fail. Wajule fail. Wajule fail. Wajule fail. Wajule fail. Wajule fail. Wajule fail. Wajule fail. Wajule fail. Wajule fail. Wajule fail. Wajule fail. Wajule fail. Wajule fail. Wajule fail. Wajule fail. Wajule fail. Wajule fail. Wajule fail. Wajule fail. Wajule fail. Wajule fail. Wajule fail. Wajule fail. Wajule fail. Wajule fail.

Except for heart, can I stop? Me, no, don't be lucky. Never do the same. We're everybody, they're not different. All in this, can I?

Beep, beep, beep, beep, beep, beep, beep, beep, beep, beep, beep, beep, beep, beep, beep, beep, beep, beep, beep, beep, beep, beep, beep, beep, beep, beep, beep, beep, beep, beep, beep, beep, beep, beep, beep, beep, beep, beep, beep, beep, beep, beep, beep, beep, beep, beep, beep, beep, beep, beep, beep, beep, beep, beep, beep, beep, beep, beep, beep, beep, beep, beep, beep, beep, beep, beep, beep, beep, beep, beep, beep, beep, beep, beep, beep, beep, beep, beep, beep, beep, beep, beep, beep, beep, beep, beep, beep, beep, beep, beep, beep, beep, beep, beep, beep, beep, beep, beep, beep, beep, beep, beep, beep, beep, beep, beep, beep, beep, beep, beep, beep, beep, beep, beep, beep, beep, beep, beep, beep, beep, beep, beep, beep, beep, beep, beep

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And how you don't really get greatness without sacrifice. 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

0: it in the door. Saturday evening, a woman told police her car was hit by bullets on Witzel Street and Lincoln Apartments. That same night, police responded to Lockhart Street, where several men started shooting into a crowd. Now police are investigating a fourth shooting that happened early this morning on Lewis Street. This is an ongoing investigation.
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headlights. 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
3: 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Flight. 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
1: The crew stupid flip is terrifying. 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I kick the shit raw like ODB and Method.

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Overseas connection. Shout out to New Freaker, man. Flex Fuck. Yeah. We're making it happen.

Left the right, left the right, left the right, left the right, left the right, left the right, left the right, left the right, left the right, left the right, left the right, left the right, left the right, left the right, left the right, left the right, left the right, left the right, left the right, left the right, left the right, left the right, left the right, left the right, left the right, left the right, left the right, left the right, left the right, left the right, left the right, left the right, left the right, left the right, left the right, left the right, left the right, left the right, left the right, left the right, left the right, left the right, left the right, left the right, left the right, left the right, left the right, left the right, left the right, left the right, left the right, left the right, left the right, left the right, left the right, left the right, left the right, left the right, left the right, left the right, left the right, left the right, left the right, left the right, left the right, left the right, left the right, left the right, left the right, left the right, left the right, left the right, left the right, left the right, left the right, left the right, left the right, left the right, left the right, left the right, left the right, left the right, left the right, left the right, left the right, left the right, left the right, left the right, left the right, left the right, left the right, left the right, left the right, left the right, left

0: 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Super.
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1: Huh? Show me.
2: Y'all been waiting for this?